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0: Ray, where's my husband? 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
8: When a catastrophic storm threatens a high-speed train, two fearless stewardesses are the only ones standing between disaster and survival.
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0: 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Yeah.

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1: 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Casino Malta, St. George's Bay, St. Julian's. Ugh, where's the remote? Hey Lisa, turn on the AC.
2: Air conditioner is turned on.
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0: Agus déjà dit lo LCA flimkin, Rosé, Wonky Bruno Mars, the cat APT Foot Bay. I'm in all of the stories, and in Koblo a day in Victor Ahna, and check out that she at Temp Keith Serip a Lum, or apart of an echo call Nibdo Sia Jdida, and Dil Joe, Wonky Flow, Bil Gbira.
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12: With

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0: ma ħadin it-throwback tiftakara jew inti Mario Winans. 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
3: 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It responds only at Smart FX.
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0: Gan at lahar wada minandi a lum adela the cat ain't la lay for in the sun bain la colas minandi a lum in all of the year you return a club culture you are the weekend e con al zak e con al gabi con 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
0: Comedy Night is back at Eden Cinemas. 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

0: You've just heard Found by Francis. That's it for me tonight. But don't go anywhere. Club Culture is here all night with more bangers on 897B. 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

0: Yo, what's up, party people? This is your boy D-Ray back here again on Club Culture on Friday nights. We got some juicy tunes coming right at you. Let's go, let's go, let's go.
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0: What a remake by Mosey Man of Chucky's Move It to the Drum. It brings back those partial days in 2010, man. I was partying so hard to that. Alright, we got a fresh new track by Swedish House Mafia and Lick Lee. It's called Happiness Is So Sad. It's one of my favorites at the moment. Here we go.
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0: 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We hope you're enjoying the show today. Here we go with another throwback.
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0: 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That was Don Diablo's remake of Meet Her at the Love Parade. 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

And that was another Hour to Myself DJ right here, right now, Club Culture. If you enjoy listening to this show, come and join me at Wet Deck this coming Sunday at Marsashlok. We'll be dropping some groovy house tunes and your favorite tunes all afternoon, alongside Wayne, Isaac, Juicy, Ilian, Dimiana, and so many more. If you'd like more info, please DM me on my socials. But till then, thanks for tuning in. Stay safe, enjoy your weekend, and see you same time, same place next week. Ciao!

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